0: Estás escuchando Radio UNE.
1: 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Can I get an amen in here?
2: 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Yeah, I'm going to the party, but I'm not going to make friends. I need a love.

0: y las radios universitarias son medios de comunicación que miran los acontecimientos del presente desde la perspectiva universitaria, con lecturas profundas, cuestionantes y reflexivas que resguarden un lugar para la utopía social. 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
1: I never take anything for granted. Only a fool maybe takes things for granted. Just because it's here today, it can be gone tomorrow. And that's one thing that you'll never in your life ever have to worry about me. If I'll ever change towards you, because baby, I love you. Girl, I love you just the way you are.

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1: And many nations shall be joined to the Lord in that day, and shall be my people. And I will dwell in the midst of thee, and thou shalt know that the Lord of hosts.